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1: Go home, go west, go back where you came from. Oh, why did you ever leave Ohio?
2: Because I think I have talent.
1: A million kids just like you come to town every day. With stars in their eyes, they're gonna conquer the city. They're gonna grab off the Pulitzer Prize. But it's a terrible pity, because they're

Born in Duluth, natural writer, published at 7, genius type. Wrote the school play, wrote the school paper, summa cum laude, all of that tripe. Came to New York,

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Your voice makes me wanna do things I'm much too shy to say. You leave me to question.

0: frisky white girl eye each other across the room, and chemistry's unbearable and definitely not on anyone's agenda. He suggests they go someplace they won't be seen, and she thinks otherwise. Finally, they agree to go. We put up at Dunkin' Donuts. Usual stride, I fall in love under a hail of spit that they ignore while secretly conspiring to murder each other, hoping that will alleviate some of the more uncomfortable feelings that may arise in a situation like this. But behind closed doors, the eyes of the world becoming their wallpaper, they meld into a beautiful example of a power that definitely exists and come together on a warm, moonlit night in spite of themselves. Likely story.
1: Vous êtes dans la zone bleue d'espace 2. Une heure de musique sans